when bottles is on me. I'm pushing a new pen, rewriting the story. 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You fighting to stay here, you probably OD'ing.

It's not a secret I tried to hide, but I can't have you. We're bound to break in my hands, are tied.

And I just want to be more than your friend. Would you run away if I told you how I feel? I don't know if you remember that night in the bar. I was looking at you.

to me. There's nothing that can't be fixed with some honesty. And how we got this dark is just beyond to me.